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0: Rolling Up Again, LTD with Jeffrey Osborne on Mega 97.9. Good morning. It's now 7:49. Jeffrey Davis, Mega Morning Show. Oh, yes, it's Tuesday, which means we got the Valley Crime Stoppers Minute. Fresno County Sheriff John Zanoni. Good morning, sir.
1: The Fresno County Sheriff's Office. Most wanted person of the week is Steve Navarro of Fresno. A bench warrant has been issued related to charges of grand theft and vandalism. The deputy was investigating damaged utility poles where a person had stripped out copper wiring. The deputy developed information that Steve Navarro was responsible for the crimes. The deputy contacted Navarro and arrested him. Navarro spent 3 days in jail and was released after the case was dismissed. Charges were reintroduced against Navarro, and he has since failed to report to court for his hearing. Steve Navarro is 38 years old. He's 5 feet 10 inches tall, weighs 165 pounds, with brown eyes and black hair. 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
0: 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Okay, 7:50, and we check traffic now with Greg Lane.
2: This report is brought to you by the all-new North Fork Mono Casino opening this fall. I hope your morning is going well. If you're on the roadways, things are really doing fine. The one delay that we had on southbound 41 coming off of 180 has cleared, and right now traffic is back up to the speed limit. The only delay we're really having on 41 is the Madera at Avenue 12 is starting to back up there a little bit, but once you get through that, smooth sailing all the way through Fresno. Things look good. On 168.

greens, a little hot water, cornbread. 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

Santana, Bay Area legend, Evil Ways on the Valley's Old School. It's Mega at 97.9. Speaking of the Bay Area, I'm craving a Mission Burrito. See what I liked about getting the Mission Burritos up there in the Bay? Is that they come with chips. I mean, I might be paying $20 for a burrito, but they're giving me a bag of chips on the side and salsa. I'm not complaining.

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We got lots on that website. Whenever you get a chance, peep it out, man. Yeah, some sweet deals. But the mic just socked me in the mouth.

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